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1: Alstead Command.
0: Command terminated. All LC units clearing the scene, returning to quarters in service.
1: Command terminated. All LC units for 2208.

So for safety purposes, respond to 4 West Side Ave. It's going to be for a baby that was vomiting and choking at one point, now has raspy breathing. I'm still taking details. Can post for safety services, respond to 4 West Side Ave. It's going to be for a baby that was vomiting and choking, has raspy breathing right now, and I'm still taking some further details at 2008.

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Her smoke detector is going off. No smoke or flame seen. Possibly a combination CO smoke. Told to evacuate. Car may be at 99 Brothers Road when you arrive. We're going to tell us for Heartland Fire Respond 101 Brothers Road in Heartland, the Ingraham residence. Smoke detector is going off. No smoke or flame seen. Possibly a combination CO smoke. Told to evacuate. Time return 2058.

0: 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Claremont Road, just north of Wheelin, with New Hampshire. 553-3393. 553-3393. 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
0: Tanker 2, engine 2 on responding crew of 4.
1: Tanker 2, engine 2 responding crew of 4, 21 10.

Delta Golden Cross, Clinton Fire, respond to 20 Denison Ave. Could be a Delta Golden call for a female with some chest pain. The Delta Golden Cross, Clinton Fire, respond for a Delta call, 20 Denison Ave. Could be for a female with some chest pain at 2111.

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7 for West Metro Rescue, Golden Cross Ambulance, respond at 9898 Lewis Pass. For a 90-year-old female at Zill. Proceeding for Westminster Rescue, Golden Cross Ambulance, to 98 Lewis Pass for a 90-year-old female at Zill. Kiss off right on Westminster Global Cross 325. Kiss 15.

Passenger for Halifax, Whiting MRAS to Keeper Valley Ambulance. Responded 206 Bill Mountain Road. 63-year-old female ill and vomiting. Being towed for Halifax, Whiting Rescue, Deerfield Valley Ambulance. Responded Halifax, 206 Stone Mountain Road. 63-year-old female ill and vomiting. The cross streets are Wooded Hill Road, Upper Downs Pack 1. 2114 KCF 4 and 5.

for the Walpole ambulance, respond on Westminster, 98 Lewis Path, a 90-year-old female that's ill. Speeding for Walpole ambulance, respond to Westminster, 98 Lewis Path, a 90-year-old female that's ill. Units are operating on Westminster's local, cross streets Route 5, 2015.

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Alpha Deer Pavelli, ambulance awaiting at rescue, responded Halifax 206 Snow Mountain Road, 62-year-old female ill and vomiting. That's a reach Alpha Deer Pavelli, ambulance awaiting at rescue. We responded to Halifax 206 Snow Mountain Road, 62-year-old female ill and vomiting. The car streets are Wooded Hill Road, up and down Sackmore, 2120, BC of 415.

0: 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Hartford, Heartland Engine 1. 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
1: Other one on scene, C1 has command, 2123.
0: One from C2, is there room for us up there, or should we hold down here? Yeah, stay down there, I just barely made it up. Received, I'll send our manpower up to you.
2: Patient is being transported by going cross, command terminated, and is returning.
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0: Yeah, I need your meter up here, please. Received.
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Let's try to answer back in. 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
1: Copy that, back in quarters, 20 bucks.

Delta Air 4, Windsor Ambulance, this morning, responding 34 Maxwell Perkins Lane, Everett's house. Elderly female who fell, is in a lot of pain all over, unknown to further. Again, for Windsor Ambulance, responding 34 Maxwell Perkins Lane, Everett's house. Elderly female who fell, is in a lot of pain all over, unknown to further. 20. 20.

A1 respond at 20 to 20.

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0: 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The music's been turned off, and they said they'll be leaving shortly.
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Florida Safety Services, respond to 86 Charles Sound Road. It's going to be for a Delta level call. It's a female who has various symptoms, as well as being disoriented. As a result, there's an argument taking place. Get those for safety services. You're asked to respond to 86 Charles Sound Road. It's going to be for a female in her 80s, complaining of some various symptoms. She's also disoriented about where she is, and there's an argument taking place due to that. 2246.

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0: I'm transferring Mount Scotty Hospital, 2247.
2: 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The dispute 911 reported was a little exaggerated, not exactly what they told me at first.

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3 This alarm was called in by a dog walker. 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
1: Okay, good.
0: We gained access. 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We're not finding anybody home, but it appears that somebody may be around.
1: Okay, you want to do it?

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0: Do you have a PD officer in here? Come by.
1: Paper. Hey, you guys under control?
0: I'm sorry, Brian. Try that again.
1: Paper. Are you guys all under control?
0: No, we're under control. We just can't locate anybody, but there are bags. There are some people stopping here and dropping stuff off as a vehicle and drivers. So, locate. Wanted to make sure we weren't overlooking anything or they wanted to run a place in the driveway.
1: Okay. Sounds good.

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1: Yep.
0: 5619982.
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0: 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So there's a tenant. Either in the process of moving in or moving out. Like I said, there's vehicles in the driveway. There's a stuff packed up on the if he doesn't want to come down, that's fine. We just wanted to have them put eyes on it, make sure that there's nothing we're overlooking.
1: Go ahead. Start it when he's on.

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0: Returning 22, 22.

Dodge 1 ambulance, responding to Stoughton House, 46 Main Street. Elderly female subject is fell, disoriented, altered mental status, unknown to injuries. Again, for 1 ambulance responding, 46 Main Street, Stoughton House, elderly female who fell, disoriented, altered mental status, unknown. 201 phone.

Foxtrot.

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0: A1 arrived at Mount Ascutney at 0051, and we're clear and returning now.
2: A1 arrived at Mount Ascutney at 0051, you're clearing now at 0055.

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4, answering ambulance, this one, number 10, Wallace Street, unit number 1, Charlie Level, 67-year-old male adjusting. Oxford, Elm Street, operate on 75.

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Blackwater Road is Canaan. 43 female chest pain. Canaan ambulance. Medical call Charlie Level, 161. Blackwater Road is Canaan. 43 female chest pain. Timeout 0214.

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sustained a fire. Medical call Charlie Level, 161, Blackwater Road in Canaan. Driver needed to see 43 female chest pain. Canaan Fire. Medical call Charlie Level, 161, Blackwater Road in Canaan. Driver needed to see 43 female chest pain. Timeout 0230.

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for the interim ambulance, respond to 91 Old Hancock Road, up level. 390 female that's fallen. Aircraft chase Pleasant Street. 2.5538.

current weather so far, Golden Cross Ambulance. Respond 144 Dan Jarvis Road in Weathersfield. 56-year-old female, severe pain inside. Lower abdomen, unable to move, conscious, aware, and breathing. Vomited earlier. Can't tell us for weather so far, Golden Cross Ambulance. Respond 144 Dan Jarvis Road, Weathersfield. 56-year-old female, severe pain inside in her lower abdomen. Unable to move, conscious, alert, breathing normally. Also vomited earlier, 606.

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Golden Cross 84. Responding. Golden Cross 84, are you responding? 608.

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Timeout 0617.

0: Hotel Southbound Rescue, Gulf Crest Station 1, respond to 66 at 66 Meany Road. Central level call 67 LT Mount, expected breathing. Short Hotel Southbound Rescue, Golden Crest Station 1, respond to 66 Meany Road. Central level call 67 LT Mount, expected breathing. Search crash sheet, Hackett Swamp Road, 64 and 5.
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Golden Cross 812, update from 911. There is a German Shepherd on site. This patient has stopped responding to 911. Thank you.

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0: 2,
1: responding at 6.6. Last update I have is 901. The patient is still not conscious, but is now breathing.
0: Thank you.

Corporal Rescue, respond to Charles Town, 66 Meany Road. Echo over call, 67-year-old female in a fit of breathing. Have stopped responding to 911. That's for North Walpole Rescue. Respond to Charles Town, 66 Meany Road. Echo over call, 67-year-old female in a fit of breathing. Have stopped responding to 911. Nearest cross street, Hackett, Swamp Road, KK415627.

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1: Springfield, go ahead.
0: Advise the ambulance that a patient is breathing, is not moving.
1: Can you confirm the patient is breathing? They're still not talking at this point.

Officer Windsor Ambulance Island Rescue, responding to number 11 Station Road. Going to be for a female, 72 years of age, since 1 a.m. hasn't been able to move and has been seeing stars. Once again, the tone is for Heartland Rescue Windsor Ambulance, responding to 11 Station Road. Going to be for a female, 72 years of age, who since 1 a.m. has not been able to move and is seeing stars. Time of your tone is 6:31.

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0: All weather shield units will be clear. Golden Cross transporting 1.
1: All weather shield units are clear. Golden Cross will be transporting. 634.
2: Rush 1, responding with 2, 634.

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Windsor 85. 85, respond. 85, you're responding. 635.

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Golden Cross 812.

Tone is the second tone for Highland Rescue, responding to 11 Station Road for a female in her 70s who has not been able to move since 1 a.m. and is seeing stars. Once again, the tone is the second tone for Highland Rescue, responding to 11 Station Road. It's going to be for a female, 72 years of age, who is been unable to move since 1 a.m. and is seeing stars. Time of your second tone is 6:37.

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Golden Cross K-12, were you on

0: Suicide Breath 1, stand by. Golden Cross K-12. I believe your update was you have a conscious patient at this time.
1: Five messages.

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You are 5 minutes out, and you have 3 people on board going across Facebook. Please copy. You have it 6:39.

Golden Cross 812 advising CPR in progress. 45 breath point, 615. You have the message. Rush line, you're on the scene. And I did have one subject, or one member, sign on I am responding.

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Golden Cross 812, you did have another medical member from North Walpole sign on. I am responding. Are you going to be all set, or do you want additional help sent your way?

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You'll be all set on scene.

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2: 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Pulling across 812. Rapid 705.

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Charlie Level, 84-year-old female, psych emergency. That's the Westmoreland Rescue, Cheshire County Ambulance. 201 River Road, Maplewood, second floor in the hallway, Charlie Level, 84-year-old male, psych emergency. 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

0: for Antrim to respond King Road and Elm Avenue for a motor vehicle accident. 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

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Timeout 0733. Springfield Fire. Still along tree or wire now. Eastman Access Road and Bond Road in Springfield. Korean roadway. Springfield Fire. Still along tree or wire now. Eastman Access Road and Bond Road in Springfield. Korean roadway. Timeout 0733.

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2: 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We passed Eastman Access and Bog Road and not seen anything.
1: Engine 2, this came in from New London Ambulance that was leaving that last scene saying that it held them up in the roadway getting to the hospital.
2: Alright, we'll continue down Bob Road, see if we see anything.
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0: 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The tree has been cleared, so we can stand by for the medical.
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0: Do we have an address yet for that incoming medical?
1: Apologies, you can cancel. We just sent the chief to check on her. She was declining ambulance services.

0: Sonus 4, Weatherseal Fire, responding is going to be to the area of 3123 Route 131. Report of a tree on power lines that are making them hang very low. Caller thinks they may be communications lines. Once again, Weatherseal Fire, responding to the area of 3123 Route 131. Going to be for a report of a tree on some lines that's hanging very low. Caller thinks maybe communications lines. Time is 8 o'clock.
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1: I'm there.
0: Hello. At 8 o'clock.
2: Engine 2, would you like me to get you one, an ambulance headed that way?
1: Negative. We'll evaluate when we get there. Doesn't seem like we're going to need anything else.
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Rescue and gate 5, reporting DMH 802.

0: on fire. Stand by for a tone. Caller can hear. Fire alarm's going off. This tone is for Claremont Fire. Ask respond to the area of North Street near the laundromat. Caller saying that he can hear fire alarms going off, unsure of the exact location. Repeat, this tone is for Claremont Fire. Respond to the area of North Street near the laundromat. Caller says they can hear fire alarms going off, unsure of the exact location. Time of your tone is 8:03.
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0: 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C8 will have on street command.
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0: 3-1, routing out to be closed. I'll get back to you with a phone number.
1: See the buzzing primaries are down, big three down. Standing by for a phone number. 807.
0: 3-2-1. C3-C2. You want me to try to get on the other side of that or not?
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0: 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Full number is 14 over 97, and we have four full lengths of wires down.
1: 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It's already on their way.

0: 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But
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2: Hartford dispatch, Weathersfield engine 1 off at the lower end of Salt Road, closing 131.
3: Enjoy your off at the lower end of Gulf Road, closing off at 811.

Rescuing Division 1, respond in Hinsdale, Brattleboro Road at Highland Ave, Alpha Level, 60-year-old female fawn. That's Rescuing Division 1 to respond in Hinsdale, Brattleboro Road at Highland Ave, Alpha Level, 60-year-old female fawn. CF4 5813.

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0: It was the third floor apartment above the North Street Laundry. 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They're going to be attempting to either reset or replace the alarm. Command terminated, engine 3 is returned.
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0: 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Green Mountain is on scene. They don't have a traffic control crew. Can you get State Highway started out here, please?
1: Yeah, 17, if you can hear me, grab a load of gravel and come up on Barlow. Come in the Eureka side.
0: Copy that. Still have 650 ounces of mag on 17. I'll park it at the shop.
1: Yeah, 10-4 will definitely need it up here when we're done at the end of the day.

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1: Engine 2, can you clarify where you're responding to?
0: Just got a text, I guess maybe it was delayed. The 745 Four Corners Road was canceled.

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1: Go ahead.
0: The request has been made for a state highway.
1: Received. Did they advise if they were going to respond or no?
0: The person I spoke to said that they were going to talk to the supervisor at the garage.
1: Received.

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with Windsor, Fast Squad, Windsor Ambulance, responding 847 Bible Hill Road. Going to be for a female, 71 years of age, who is having difficulty breathing, has emphysema, also has leg swelling. Once again, the tone is for West Windsor Fast Squad, Windsor Ambulance. Responding to 847 Bible Hill Road, going to be for a female, 71 years of age, difficulty breathing, has emphysema, also having leg swelling. Time is 8:35.

Fire for dispatch, Windsor 85. Windsor 85. 85 is going to be in reach of Bible Hill Road. Received in reach of Bible Hill Road at 835.

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1: It's out of water, that's material.
0: Okay, get it cleaned out good, then haul gravel to Barlow Road. On Eureka and side, please.
1: 10-4.

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1: Coming for the Deerfield Valley Ambulance, respond in Wilmington, number 9, Happy Bend, unit 10, 85-year-old male, difficulty breathing, pneumonia diagnosis, that's 4, Deerfield Valley Ambulance, respond in Wilmington, number 9, Happy Bend, unit 10, 85-year-old male, difficulty breathing, pneumonia diagnosis, air stress sheet, that's road, case 415, 905.
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1: Go ahead.
0: We have the road completely blocked off down here. We're going to be clearing for the sun.
1: Receive, we're working on the upper end. I'll be back.
0: Yeah, we'll

Oscar Winchester, ambulance, Cheshire County automatic, respond to Applewood, number 8 Snow Road, room 34, B as in boy, for a tri-level call, 66-year-old male, tachycardia. That is for Winchester, ambulance, Cheshire County automatic, to respond to Applewood, number 8 Snow Road, room 34, B as in boy, tri-level call, 66-year-old male, tachycardia. Operator 752-913, case 415.

0: Thunder for the Unity Rescue, going across Division 1, respond to 1286, 2nd New Hampshire Turnpike. Alpha level call, 73-year-old female fallen. That's for Unity Rescue, going across Division 1, respond to 1286, 2nd New Hampshire Turnpike. Alpha level, 73-year-old female fallen. Update on Tech 1, 913, 6615.
1: That's 4.
2: You're
1: 27. Yeah, I'm on file. Terry Hill, and I see a mark here. Is that greater mark for me?
2: Yeah, come all the way to the end, please, and get turned around.
1: Okay.
3: Nine 14.
0: 182, you're responding Winchester 915.

8 Golden Cross Ambulance personnel, take your 415 8 Golden Cross Ambulance personnel. Golden Cross 8-4. 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It is friendly. 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
0: Copy that.
1: There you go, now your radio's working fine.
0: Yeah, like I said, I've experienced this with crash vehicles, and sometimes if you're right, like, within 20 feet of each other, they won't work. 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
1: Yeah, that's silly, but that's funny, huh?

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1: All right, 10-4, I'll be up there in a minute. 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

barn fire. Still alarm tree or wire down. River Road and Lamfire Hill Lane in line. Tree down across roadway. Live fire. Tree or wire down. River Road and Lamfire Hill Lane in line. Tree down across roadway. Timeout 09, 29.

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0: tone is for Heartland Rescue Windsor Ambulance to 57 Cobb Hill Road. It's going to be for a male in his 80s who is on the toilet, unable to get up, dehydrated and delirious, is a cancer patient. Once again, the tone is for Heartland Rescue Windsor Ambulance responding 57 Cobb Hill Road. It's going to be for a male subject, cancer patient, who is on the toilet, unable to get up, dehydrated and confused. Time of your tone is 9:58.
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0: Windsor Injury.
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0: You guys still on Barlow?
1: Request.
0: Yes, sir.

Westminster Rescue, Golden Cross Division 2, respond to 470 Forest Road, female subject in pain. That's the Westminster Rescue, Golden Cross Division 2, 470 Forest Road, female subject in pain. Cross Street, Duval Drive, KCF 415-1024.

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Very clear, Dartmouth, and returning.

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30 Johnson Street, Walpole Ambulance, responded to the Meeting House Road, Alpha Level. A 8-year-old came out fallen with an arm injury. The rezone for the Walpole Ambulance responded to 16 Meeting House Road, Alpha Level. 8-year-old came out fallen with an arm injury. 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

0: County dispatched to Benson Fire. That's the first response. Respond Vermont Route 22A at Coat Hill Road. 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Vehicle is smoking. Unknown injuries.
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0: 33 is clearing, Mount is cutting, returning.
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0: 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Westminster units back in 1104.

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Have you left, please? It's 1511.

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Level Ambulance. This is Pond 21, Elm Street, the Health Center. 67-year-old female with severe left shoulder pain. Needs transport to the hospital. Constant alert in room 10. Again, Level Ambulance. 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She is conscious and alert in room 10 at the Health Center. 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

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Chester 81 in Oscutney. 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

South Town Rescue, Golden Cross Division 1, 99 Cedar Road, Building 1, door 819, Delta Level, 65-year-old female chest pain. That's Charles Town Rescue, Golden Cross Division 1, 99 Cedar Road, Building 1, door 819, Delta Level, 65-year-old female chest pain. ACF 415, 1146.

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I repeat, this is test tone only. 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

Cylinder for the Guilford Rescue. Rescue in Division 1. Respond to 742 Coolidge Highway. 35-year-old female, difficulty breathing. Subject is pregnant. That's the Guilford Rescue. Rescue in Division 1. 742 Coolidge Highway. 35-year-old female, difficulty breathing. Patient is pregnant. Cross Street, Melody Hill Road. Is hip 1, 512-04.

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dispatch A1. A1. 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

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Over, and the unit's clear, returning 1236, 0.5.

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Meet Spofford personnel, KCF 415. Hey, 29 engine 1, you're responding. PD's on scene, you have four subjects trapped in a vehicle. Gonna get you another rescue in there.

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0: 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That's rescuing Division 1, two ambulances to Spofford, Route 63 and Route 9. Be the second and, correct, third and fourth ambulances in the scene. Be on TAC 1 at 1240.
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I think you said Crawford's going back to the station to set up the LZ.

0: Thunder for Fitzwilliam Troy Ambulance, Cheshire County Automatic. Respond to 149, Rhododendron Road. 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Thunder for Fitzwilliam Troy Ambulance, Cheshire County Ambulance Automatic. Respond to 149, Rhododendron Road. 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

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Engine 1, 4 and 5, 29 Engine 1, you should see DART in 20 minutes. 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

19 rescue one, that's pretty broken. I got a female multi-system trauma. 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Okay, 50 kilos, multi-systems trauma. And this is the subject in 1982.

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Timeout 1320.

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Respond to 258 Badger Road. Charlie Little call 80-year-old female abdominal pain. 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
1: Nothing showing. Guile Command 1332. B2 55 Key Road. Outside the Dollar General. Be looking for a gray Buick. Having a 70-year-old female that was unconscious is reported to be conscious at this time. This is for Cheshire County Ambulance for ambulance response City 18. B2 55 Key Road. Outside the Dollar Tree. He looks for a gray Buick. 70-year-old female was unconscious, is reported to be conscious at this time. Operator 921-1333, 845.

0: now.
1: Goshen unit calling forward 5.
2: I got about 100 gallons left, but I've done everything up to where you see me.
3: You did both sides, or you got both the most to the width of the road?
2: Yeah, I'm full width at that slowdown side behind me. From there all the way back to the paved intersection, done. But I'm probably not going to have quite enough to do this. I'd probably have to add like another 150, 200 gallons.
3: Yeah, okay. Why don't you do that? Just to be safe, right?
2: Got that.
1: County 84, you're responding, 1334.
2: Turn around, or is there a way I can get by you there?
3: No, I'll let you come on down the hill. I'm just going to move this pile out of the way for you.
2: Got it.
1: Receive 7882 of AKA malfunction. You'll be sending a second ambulance shortly, 1335. Hartford, Windsor A3.
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1: 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Sounded like a motorcyclist down in the roadway. Report shoulder injury and debris in the roadway. 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
2: 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We have enough, I'm sure we have enough manpower coming from Vesha. It's a long haul for you.
0: 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I'll hold the station.
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3: 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We'll keep him stationary where he's at.

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1: Firefighter burn.
0: 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He's in extreme pain. Does the responding unit, Upper Valley unit, have pain control?
1: Affirmative, they're operating at paramedic level.
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I love you.

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0: 7 Rescue 1, 14-08.

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Alva to the Guilford Rescue, rescuing Division 1. Respond to 1399 Coolidge Highway. 18-year-old male with a knee injury. The Guilford Rescue, rescuing Division 1. 1399 Coolidge Highway. 18-year-old male with a knee injury. Cross Street, Butternut Hill Road. KCF 1, 51420.

9 Coolidge Highway, 18-year-old male with an injury, cross street, turn on Hill Road, just 45-1440. K7 responding 1421.

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Still alarmed. 36 North Main Street in Hanover. Asian Study Center. 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
0: Building dot alarm panel indicates normal. 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
1: Command, we did not receive anything from Dartmouth.
0: We'll go under control, declaring short.
1: Received. Dispatch to Captain Merriam.
0: Go ahead.
1: We received that alarm on the Calcon.
0: Can you read out the subcontract, please?
1: Chief, stand by. Chief Merriam, it says 137 Cutter Shabazz, 32½ North Main Street, Zone 1. First Chief, go ahead.
2: Do you know if we have VSC coming to the call? We're just trying to get if they are coming before they turn to us.
1: Chief, stand by. I'll give them a call.
0: Dispatch, remain over car 2. We're going to send another alarm through.

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0: 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Engine 6, we just received another alarm at that 36 North Main Street.
1: I spoke with the 70 chief. They asked to do the fire alarm work they're conducting. Then we can disregard those for the time being.

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0: is back in quarters.
1: A3 back in quarters, that's 1500.

Peterborough Ambulance to respond to 209 Concord Street, medical alarm, GPS activation, no contact, please. You see a 415 Husky.

2484. You're responding. The patient's name and phone number is in the notes if you're unable to locate her there. Yeah, 1502. Rescue 187.

Thanks, Vision 2, responding Jamaica, 1021 Copon Road, 81-year-old female, abdominal pain and weakness. That's for rescuing Vision 2, responding Jamaica, 1021 Copon Road, 81-year-old female, abdominal pain and weakness. Fresh Cross Street is Pratt Bridge Road, 6.5, 6.04.

Contact Forest Offered in Chesterfield to respond to Route 9, Route 63. New Hampshire State Police is looking for assistance shutting down the intersection. That is for Stafford and Chesterfield to respond. Route 63, Route 9, New Hampshire State Police is looking for assistance shutting down the intersection. Operate on attack number 11506, escape the 415.

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That's a negative. The only information I have is in the notes. GPS alarm at that business, no contact, the name and phone number for the subscriber.

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0: 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Returning.
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That's Utah County, Uville, 3-10, Perry Lane, car number 110, Alpha of a call, 35-year-old female, panic attack. 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

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County A2, go ahead. County A2 responding. 1530.

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C1's already confirmed. 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C1548.

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Golden Cross Division 2, responding to Bellows Falls, 45 Rocky Camp Street, Apartment 34, lifeline call, 73-year-old male fallen. That's for Golden Cross Division 2. Responding Bellows Falls, 45, that's 45 Rockingham Street, apartment 34. Lifeline call, 73-year-old male was fallen. 215-1557.

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911, you calling? Roger, 811, you're meeting 3rd grade college back in 1606.

Winchester ambulance, Cheshire County paramedic, responded 225 Ash Wheeler Street, Delta level. 81-year-old female found on the floor. That's the Winchester ambulance, Cheshire County paramedic, 225 Ash Wheeler Street, Delta level. 81-year-old female found on the floor. Operate on 752. The cross street is Warwick Road. ETF 4 and 5, 1606.

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Thomas Fuller Rockingham to respond to Benson Road. Caller from Darby Hill stating that they're able to see what they believe is flames over the tree line. That is for Rockingham to respond to Benson Road. A caller from Darby Hill advising that they're able to see what they believe is flames coming over the tree line. Operate on attack number 11623, KHF 105.

0: 65.
1: I believe you're advising OpCat a tank. 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
1: 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KTO 4 and 5, all Rockingham units, per 1565, you can remain in quarters. 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

Beaver, ambulance respond to 50 Pheasant Road, first floor common area, Bravo level call. 23-year-old female falling with a head injury. 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

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The is 415 Hook. 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ACF, 415.

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They have a 78-year-old male fallen with a head injury. Cross streets, Four Winds Farm Road and room 101. 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

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Responding 1720.

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success squad, Upper Valley ambulance, Kern fire, Kern Village fire, motor vehicle accident, 8392, Vermont Route 25 in Kern, East Kern General Store, MVAM known injuries, airbag door, fluid, Kern stop, success squad, Upper Valley ambulance, Kern fire, Kern Village fire, motor vehicle accident, 8392, Vermont Route 25 in Kern, East Kern General Store, MVA unknown injury, airbags were fluid, timeout 1754,

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Hudson Valley and Old Fork. We'll be on responding to the public. I'm responding to Station 717-66. 911 has really no details about this accident as the caller's cell phone service dropped. Message received.

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One car did hit the store. 911 was calling DSP. I'm going to call.

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current stop the test squad to inspire. Motor vehicle accident, 8392, Vermont Route 25 in Turin. East Turin General Store, MVA unknown injuries, airbags were fluid. Turin stop the test squad, Turin fire. Motor vehicle accident, 8392, Vermont Route 25 in Turin. East Turin General Store, MVA unknown injuries, airbags were fluid. Timeout 1800.

0: Houston. All landing personnel, you have a drill at 1900 followed by a meeting. And all landing personnel, drill at 1900 followed by a meeting. ECF Boeing 5, 1801.
1: You're on the west side there.

0: is a call on 213-88 Fieldville Road in Mount Holly. Elderly female with a recent onset of AFib is now experiencing rapid ventricular response. No chest pain and difficulty breathing. PA from the health center is on scene and will remain on scene until the ambulance arrives. Again, Rubber Ambulance, please respond to 1388 Fieldville Road in Mount Holly. Elderly female with a recent new onset of AFib within the last week. Now experiencing rapid ventricular response. No chest pain, no difficulty breathing. PA from the health center is on scene and will remain on scene till you arrive. Please be advised this address is flagged in Valcor requiring a VSC response. I will be contacting VSC. Time of your tone, 1803.
1: 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We're on the air response.
0: On the air responding
1: 1804. 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
0: A3.
1: Is this flag just VSP response or is this flag for us to stage until VSP arrives?
0: Secure the scene before response. I do know last time there was another incident going on in the area and VSP did not make it to the scene and the ambulance went in without VSP.
1: You received, is there any indication for this incident of any violent behaviors?
2: Sending after spot of the rubber. Repeating tone is for Rockingham. Responded though for, this will be in the area of the old T-Town oil tank. You for a fire that is visible from the New Hampshire side of the river. Let's operate on TAC 1, 1804.

This is F-15 Tall Rockingham personnel. Per 52C1, you can hold in quarters. Tall Rockingham personnel, hold in quarters, 1805.

0: Charlie Dispatch, Route 25 Command. Vehicles off of the roadway in the parking lot. You can hold all responding units.
1: Holding all the responding federal units and Upper Valley.
0: You can have Upper Valley respond with traffic, patients complaining of no pain.
1: Continue the ambulance with traffic to evaluate the operator returning the tribal units at 1807 and over tribal facility with tribal truck.
0: Copy, moving and continuing.

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set for fire. Still alarm. 296, Hubbard Hill Road in Bedford. Smoke condition around the Hubbard Bridge. Set for fire. Still alarm. 296, Hubbard Hill Road in Bedford. Smoke condition around the Hubbard Bridge. Timeout 1828.

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2: 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Call originated at 596 Tucker Hill Road area. They've got the odor and smoke and a smoke condition around that bridge. No fire scene, and they were unable to locate a source.
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Initiative. Engine 2 is on scene. Nothing showing. We'll be investigating. It seems that someone may have done a burnout.

phone is for West Windsor FAST Squad Windsor Ambulance, responding 962 Coon Club Road, West Windsor. Looking for an 80-year-old male fallen inside the restroom. He's reporting no injuries, but does not remember falling. He did fall from a standing height. Repeating for West Windsor FAST Squad and Windsor Ambulance, responding 962 Coon Club Road in West Windsor for an 80-year-old male. Conscious alert. Does not remember falling, reporting no injuries, but he has fallen inside the restroom. Time of tone, 1840.

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Ambulance 1. Correction, email 5 will be responding. 5 responding, 1841.

number 18, Forest Road, Wilmoville, 80 female following the pick injury. Repeating for Hancock, SQ response, number 18, Forest Road, Wilmoville, 82 female following the pick injury. On, Pac-1, 25, 8,

to the Hancock Rescue, Peterborough Ambulance, response to number 18 Forest Road, Alpha Level Call, 82 female fallen with a hip injury. Repeating for Hancock Rescue, Peterborough Ambulance, response to number 18 Forest Road, Alpha Level Call, 82 female fallen with a hip injury. Upper Deck Hatch Point, 1846, KCF 15. Hancock, 18 Forest Road. Level 4, 18 female fallen with a hip injury. Right up to 1, 18 Forest Road, KCF 15.

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Land Fire Department regrets to announce the passing of past Deputy Chief and Fire Warden Edwin R.S. Johnson. Ed began his fire service in 1959 with the Chesterfield Fire Department. Ed had moved to Westmoreland in 1977, at which time he began his nearly 50 years of service to the Westmoreland Fire Department. Ed served as Deputy Chief for 25 years, beginning in 1994, and as the Fire Warden for more than a decade, beginning in 2012. The graveside service will be held on August 29th at 11 a.m. at the South Village Cemetery on Glebe Road in Westmoreland. A celebration of life will follow immediately at 30 Hunt Road in Westmoreland. ACF 115, WQCV 921, KDF 90, 1905. ACF 415, WQCV 921, and KDF 980 on the air with the announcement.

0: Dimple by WQCD 921 KF980. The Charlestown Fire Department requests to announce the passing of David R. Davis. David was on the department for 20 years, serving as a lieutenant for many of those years. David also served as an EMT for the Charlestown Ambulance. In his spare time, he was a hunter's education safety instructor for the Manhattan Fishing Team. There will be a grave site service on August 22nd, 2026, at 1 p.m. at the Hope Hill Cemetery in North Charlestown. Repeating, the Charlestown Fire Department requests to announce the passing of David R. Davis. David was on the department for 20 years, serving as a lieutenant for many of those years. David also served as an EMT for the Charlestown Ambulance. In his spare time, he was a hunter's education safety instructor for the New Hampshire Fish and Game Department. There will be a graveside service on August 22nd at 1 p.m. at the Hope Hill Cemetery in North Charlestown. ACF 015, WQCD 921, KF980, 1907.
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0: 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I've been on scene about 5 minutes. 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
1: Sure, I've been on scene for a while. 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

Okay, dispatch, I have an rescue attempt at first response. This is on 698 Lake Road, event 784, you'll see now. Okay, dispatch, I have an rescue attempt at first response. This is on 698 Lake Road, event 784, you'll see now.

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0: it. Off the course.
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